take it away from us. It is gone. Where has it all gone? Into their pocket.

said today of glory times, the joys of yesteryear. But I remember watching Threads and growing up in fear. Grangemouth is a target, son, it all kicks off, we're fucking done. Turn them face the blast and hope you don't survive.

what the word flow means. F-L-O-W-S. It means it's a dermix made with the fast and the slow. That's the flow. Nothing else.

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Tatum, Tatum, Tatum, Tatum, Tatum, Tatum, Tatum, Tatum, Tatum, Tatum, Tatum, Tatum, Tatum, Tatum, Tatum, Tatum, Tatum, Tatum, Tatum, Tatum, Tatum, Tatum, Tatum, Tatum, Tatum, Tatum, Tatum, Tatum, Tatum, Tatum, Tatum, Tatum, Tatum, Tatum, Tatum, Tatum, Tatum, Tatum, Tatum, Tatum, Tatum, Tatum, Tatum, Tatum, Tatum, Tatum, Tatum, Tatum, Tatum, Tatum, Tatum, Tatum, Tatum, Tatum, Tatum, Tatum, 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

take one. This is cheating, you know. Just take five. This is an Ashanti proverb in Ghana, which says, Fefe nefe, intina, oba tumerika, oso nenufu na yese, ebetia tonti. Which means, it is because of the beauty that is why a woman holds her breast when she runs, not because the breast is going to fall.

0: le spectre.
1: Do you know what the word flow means? F-L-O-W-S. It means it's a demix made with the fast and the slow. That's the flow. Nothing else.